0: to Radio Aurora, the radio station that everybody listens to.
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2: 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I'm so defeated, I can't get outside my head. I post a picture of myself cause I'm lonely. 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Yeah, I just wanna drink tequila with my friend.

Са, са, Авророне, Ариуш, Кет Йот ФМ. It's been 24 hours, could've bought me flowers. You know I ain't been happy, maybe call me in an hour. Do you wish it was her though, singing songs in the shower.

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You're here for a reason, but you don't know why. You're split and uneven, your hands to the sky. Surrender yourself.

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It's unfortunate because it's like, yo, when people die, that's when you like, you know? Because your remorse kind of makes you check them out.

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1: Got my gold chain swinging in a German. Real G's, I'm bringing in a German. Got some bad bees singing.

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1: Looking like a shy, thought that I could chase you with a cold evening. Let a couple years water down how I'm feeling about you.

you look into the distance, there's a house upon the hill, guiding like a lighthouse. 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If you've lost your way,